Say, what's plutonium? What is this thing? It's a Hanford plant. Where is this place? It's Richland, Washington. It's Columbia River. This Coulee Dam. Who was this man? In Richland, Washington. Who was this man? We've never seen.

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1: Smile real big for Jesus, huh?

by side, they fought and died in Spain. Tommy Woods, age 17, died in Cordoba. With Nafiana, he learned to hold his gun.

newspaper, helped O'Duffy to enlist his crew. The call came from a new support, the fascists. The men of Claude had failed yet again. When the bishops blessed the

This song is a tribute to Frank Ryan, Kid Conway and Diddy Cody too, Peter Daly, Charlie Regan and Hugh Bonner. Though many died, I can but name a few. Danny Boyle, Blazer Brown and Charlie Dudley, Liam Tomlinson and Jim Spade.

You better open up, honey, to your lover boy, me that's knocking. Why don't you listen to me, sugar, all the cats at the high school rocking?

0: song. If you try, I think my heart would break.
1: For the lovers,
0: that

0: Breaker, Big Ben. This here's a duck. And you want to back off them hogs 10-4, Roger, about 5 miles or so. 10, Roger, them hogs get intense up here.
1: By the time we got into Tulsa town, we had 85 trucks in all. But there's a roadblock up on the clover leaf, and them bears is wall to wall. Yeah, them Smokies was thick as bugs on a bumper. They even had a bear in the air. I said, calling all trucks, this here's the duck. We're about to go hunting bear.

0: Faggatory, pig pen, you're still too close. Yeah, them hogs are starting to close up my sinuses. Mercy sakes, you better back her off another 10.
1: Well, we rolled up Interstate 44 like a rocket sled on the rails. We tore up all of our swindle sheets and left them sitting on the scales. By the time we hit that shy town, them bears was a-getting smart. They brought up some reinforcements from the Illinois National Guard. There was armored cars and tanks and jeeps and rigs of every size. Yeah, them chicken coops was full of bears, choppers filled to skies. Well, we shot the line and we went for broke with 1,000 screaming trucks and 11 long-haired friends of Jesus in a chartreuse microbus.
0: Yeah, rubber duck, this sodbuster, come on, sodbuster. Listen, you want to put that microbus in behind that suicide jockey? Yeah, he's hollering dynamite. He needs all the help he can get.
1: Well, we laid a strip for the Jersey shore and prepared to cross the line. I could see the bridge was lined with bears, but I didn't have a doggone dime.